the devil bowed his head because he knew that he'd been beat. And he laid that golden fiddle on the ground at Johnny's feet. Johnny said, "Devil, just come on back if you ever want to try again. 'Cause I told you once, you son of a gun, I'm..."

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I'm Tim Nixon, and Charlie Daniels Band got everybody up and going at the prom the other night for St. Michael's. Devil went down to Georgia. You know how to dance to that? Yeah. There goes my life. It's Kenny Chesney on Star Country 1067. All

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I'm Tim Nixon. From Eddie Rabbit to Jason Aldean, whiskey drunk, something like that. I know I was one of those. Hey,

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Honk for Hank. 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

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I'm Tim Nixon from David Lee Murphy to Zach Brown Band. We got it all. We got dust on the bottle, then we got chicken fried. 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

0: 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Well, it's 6-7. I'm Tim Nixon, and Weekend in the Country with Craig Orndorff, 6 to 8 every Saturday morning. Takes you back. He's got timeline trivia, deep culture trivia, stuff that just takes you back in time and makes you remember. Hey, we got the weather coming up next on Star Country 106.7.
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0: Tonight, widespread frost, a freezing temperature of 32 for our low. Showers mainly after 11 tomorrow on a high of 50. Now you got a 50% chance of showers Wednesday, mostly cloudy, a high of 48. Winds gusting to 25 and then sunny and 58 on Thursday. Friday, Saturday, and Sunday are going to be sunny as well. Right now it's 46 in Petoskey, 44 Charlevoix, 52 Gaylord, Cadillac it's 51, and Traverse City it's 47.
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Star Country. Well, it's 6-7. I'm Tim Nixon, and from Kenny Chesney to Diamond Rio, we got a 9 o'clock hour that's going on right now. Meet you in the middle on Star Country 106.7.

day, Pop's farm was a place to go. 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I'm tired of talking, man. Y'all ain't listening. Them old dudes.

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Timmy McGraw, just to see you smile. That'd be worth a lot of gunpowder and lead, just to see you smile. 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

Star Country. Well, at 6-7, I'm Tim Nixon, and a country song came out, and that was it. Boot scoot, line dancing, and just getting down, getting in your face. Cotton Eye Joe and all that, you know.

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1: 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I'm Tim Nixon of Buffett Run, Sheboygan County Fairgrounds ticket giveaway. 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
1: Star Country Weather. Widespread frost tonight and freezing low temperature of 32. Showers after 11 tomorrow and a high of 50, and then a 50% chance of showers again on Wednesday, mostly cloudy with a high near 48. Winds gusting to 25. Thursday, sunny 58. Friday, sunny 64. It's going to be sunny Saturday and Sunday as well. Right now, 46 Petoskey, Charlevoix is 42. Gaylord is 50, and Traverse City is 40.
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Star Country. Well, it's 6-7, I'm Tim Nixon, and it's the 10 o'clock hour, Monday night, Wynonna, No One Else on Earth, to Brad Paisley, and he didn't have to be on Star Country, 106.7.

Star Country 106.7. I'm Tim Nixon in the rodeos. Coming Labor Day weekend, Cow Camp. McBain gonna be there. I hope you'll be there too. That's Garth. Here's Luke Combs and Days Like These in Star Country 106.7.

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I'm Tim Nixon from Billy Currington to John Michael Montgomery. 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

0: 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I'm Tim Nixon, and don't forget Weekend in the Country, 6 to 8. 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
0: Widespread frost tonight, a low of 32. That means it's like freezing. And then showers mainly after 11 tomorrow with a high of 50. And 50% chance of showers then. Wednesday, mostly cloudy, a high of 48, winds gusting to 25. Thursday, sunny and 58, and then Friday, Saturday, and Sunday, it's going to be sunny and mid-60s the rest of the week. Right now, it is 45 in Petoskey, it's 43 in Charlevoix, it's 48 in Gaylord, and it's 45 in Traverse City with Zach Brown Band. Colder weather, yes. Overnight, that's what we got.
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1: like these. 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

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He was a millionaire. 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

From Reba McEntire to Lainey Wilson, the stars of yesterday and today play here. 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

small business in my suit. Yeah, I'm dressed up for success, from my head down to my boots. I don't do it for the money, there's bills that I can't pay. I don't do it for the glory, I just do it anyway. 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

0: From the Upper Peninsula to Houghton Lake, we're playing the stars of yesterday and today for all of Northern Michigan. 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
1: If heaven ain't a lot like Dixie, I don't want to go. 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
1: 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I'm Johnny Miller. We'll have a complete look at your Stock Country forecast up next. 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
2: A Traverse City woman is facing multiple charges after two alcohol theft incidents at the same West Front Street store. Police say the 48-year-old was first caught drinking a bottle of liquor inside the store Saturday morning and was taken to Munson Medical Center for treatment. She returned the following day and allegedly stole a bottle of Chardonnay, concealing it on her person. A subsequent search by police recovered the bottle. The woman now faces two counts of retail fraud along with charges of smuggling and trespassing. A major construction project is coming to the I-75 and M-32 interchange in Gaylord. MDOT will replace two aging bridges built in 1961 and rebuild a stretch of M-32 in a $54 million project set to begin after Labor Day this fall. The interchange will be redesigned as a diverging diamond, a layout designed to reduce crashes and improve traffic flow. Work is expected to continue through 2028, with one lane of M32 remaining open in each direction most of the time. An open house presenting final plans is scheduled for August in Gaylord. Gas prices are slowly dropping in Michigan, down 14 cents from last week to an average of $4.73 a gallon. That price is still up 70 cents from this time last month and $1.66 more than this time last year. A Traverse City woman is facing multiple charges after two alcohol theft incidents at the same West Front Street store. Police say the 48-year-old was first caught drinking a bottle of liquor inside the store Saturday morning and was taken to Munson Medical Center for treatment. She returned the following day and allegedly stole a bottle of Chardonnay, concealing it on her person. A subsequent search by police recovered the bottle. The woman now faces two counts of retail fraud along with charges of smuggling and trespassing. A major construction project is coming to the I-75 and M-32 interchange in Gaylord. MDOT will replace two aging bridges built in 1961 and rebuild a stretch of M-32 in a $54 million project set to begin after Labor Day this fall. The interchange will be redesigned as a diverging diamond, a layout designed to reduce crashes and improve traffic flow. Work is expected to continue through 2028, with one lane of M32 remaining open in each direction most of the time. An open house presenting final plans is scheduled for August in Gaylord. Gas prices are slowly dropping in Michigan, down 14 cents from last week to an average of $4.73 a gallon. That price is still up 70 cents from this time last month and $1.66 more than this time last year.
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1: A freeze warning for a little while longer this morning. Otherwise, cloudy and windy today with rain this afternoon, possibly a thunderstorm, and a high near 60. We'll see rain tonight, windy with a low down to 38. Rain tomorrow morning, too, then a chance of rain in the afternoon, windy with highs near 50, and then sunshine and 60 on Thursday. 31 right now in Petoskey, 38 in Traverse City, 33 in Gaylord. 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

Lies rolling wheels and shifting gears round that Jersey turnpike. Barney stopped me with his gun 10 minutes after midnight. Said, sir, you broke the limit in his rusty old truck. I don't know about that accent, son. This word

Josh Turner and your man on Star Country 106.7. We play the stars of yesterday and today. I'm Johnny Miller. Thanks for spending time with us so far here on this Tuesday morning. Some days there is just not enough coffee in the world. I'm telling you, today feels like a Monday for me. It just is one of those days. But things move forward. We'll have cloudy skies and wind today, rain this afternoon, maybe a thunderstorm with highs near 60. We'll see rain tonight and into tomorrow, too. We'll have a complete look at your Star Country forecast within the next 15 minutes. And while I grab that extra cup of coffee, I'll leave you with Justin Moore and Dierks Bentley. 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
1: The stars of yesterday and today are on Stock Country 106.7. I'm Johnny Miller. Here's the Pure American Country Radio Minute on Stock Country 106.7. Am I
2: dreaming? I'm Zach Bennett in for Bill Cody, and this is the Pure American Country Radio Minute. Looking back 30 years, May 15th, 1996, Shania Twain released her single, No One Needs to Know. And it's a good reminder that part of what made Shania so massive was how many different gears she had. Some of her big hits from that mid-90s era were bold, flashy, and impossible to ignore. This one, though, had a little bit of a lighter touch. It was playful, it was funny, full of personality, and it didn't try to bulldoze you. And that mattered, because it showed that Shania Twain's appeal was not just about spectacle. She could also sell sly and charming if she wanted to. The song even wound up in the movie Twister, which only added to the sense that she was becoming bigger than country radio alone. No One Needs to Know may not be the first Shania song most people think of, but it's a great snapshot of why that whole era belonged to her. I'm Zach Bennett in for Bill Cody, and that's the Pure American Country Radio Minute.
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0: Star Country 106.7. We play the stars of yesterday and today. Johnny Miller with you. School's opening on time. Cloudy and windy today with rain this afternoon. Maybe a thunderstorm. We'll have a complete look at your Star Country forecast within the next few minutes. 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
1: A Traverse City woman is facing multiple charges after two alcohol theft incidents at the same West Front Street store. Police say the 48-year-old was first caught drinking a bottle of liquor inside the store Saturday morning and was taken to Munson Medical Center for treatment. She returned the following day and allegedly stole a bottle of Chardonnay, concealing it on her person. A subsequent search by police recovered the bottle. The woman now faces two counts of retail fraud along with charges of smuggling and trespassing. A major construction project is coming to the I-75 and M-32 interchange in Gaylord. MDOT will replace two aging bridges built in 1961 and rebuild a stretch of M-32 in a $54 million project set to begin after Labor Day this fall. The interchange will be redesigned as a diverging diamond, a layout designed to reduce crashes and improve traffic flow. Work is expected to continue through 2028, with one lane of M32 remaining open in each direction most of the time. An open house presenting final plans is scheduled for August in Gaylord. Gas prices are slowly dropping in Michigan, down 14 cents from last week to an average of $4.73 a gallon. That price is still up 70 cents from this time last month and $1.66 more than this time last year. In sports, the Pistons got crushed by the Cavs, 112-103. The series is now tied at two games apiece as it flips back to Detroit with the critical Game 5 tipping off tomorrow. And the Tigers resume their road trip, taking on the Mets tonight at 7:10.
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0: Cloudy skies throughout the day today. Windy, too. We'll see rain this afternoon. Maybe a thunderstorm with highs near 60. We'll see rain tonight. Windy with lows down to 38. More rain tomorrow morning, then a chance of rain in the afternoon tomorrow. Windy with highs near 50. And then sunshine with a high of 60 on Thursday. It's 31 right now in Petoskey, 38 in Traverse City, 32 in Gaylord. Here's Alabama with a classic cut. 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

0: Luke Bryan on Star Country 106.7. We play the stars of yesterday and today. School's opening on time. Cloudy and windy today with rain this afternoon. Possibly a thunderstorm. We'll see highs near 60. More rain and wind tonight and tomorrow as well. But sunshine on Thursday. We'll have a complete look at your Star Country forecast in just about 15 minutes. We'll also be hearing from Alan Jackson, Rascal Flatts, and George Strait. Here's Thomas Redden after all the bars are closed on Star Country 106.7.
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0: George Strait on Stock Country 106.7. We played the stars of yesterday and today. Thanks for spending time with us so far on this Tuesday morning. I'm Johnny Miller. We're heading towards 7, and it's going to be fun. It's grassroots racing at its best, loud and rowdy. I'm talking about the Spring Bump and Run event at the Sheboygan County Fairgrounds. It'll be here Saturday, and it's going to be fun. It'll start at 3:30. The tickets are just $15. Kids under 3 are free with a paid adult, but we have a chance for you to win tickets, well, tomorrow and Thursday. Make sure that you go to our Stock Country Facebook page tomorrow and Thursday right around 7 a.m. because we will be posting your chance to win tickets. Yes, so when you see our bump and run post for the Sheboygan County Fairgrounds, make sure you post your reply to qualify for a chance to win a pair of bump and run tickets to the Sheboygan County Fairgrounds. We'll give away a pair of tickets tomorrow around 4 and another pair on Thursday. Complete details for the bump and run are at SheboyganFair.com. 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I guarantee you that. 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
1: Just after 7 here on Stock Country 106.7, where we play the stars of yesterday and today. I'm Johnny Miller. School's opening on time. We'll have a complete look at your Stock Country forecast within the next few minutes. Right now, it's time for a check of your Stock Country news and sports this morning, brought to you by Modern Pharmacy in Sheboygan and Modern RX in Indian River, providing the quick personalized service you've been searching for. 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
2: A Traverse City woman is facing multiple charges after two alcohol theft incidents at the same West Front Street store. Police say the 48-year-old was first caught drinking a bottle of liquor inside the store Saturday morning and was taken to Munson Medical Center for treatment. She returned the following day and allegedly stole a bottle of Chardonnay, concealing it on her person. A subsequent search by police recovered the bottle. The woman now faces two counts of retail fraud along with charges of smuggling and trespassing. A major construction project is coming to the I-75 and M-32 interchange in Gaylord. MDOT will replace two aging bridges built in 1961 and rebuild a stretch of M-32 in a $54 million project set to begin after Labor Day this fall. The interchange will be redesigned as a diverging diamond, a layout designed to reduce crashes and improve traffic flow. Work is expected to continue through 2028, with one lane of M32 remaining open in each direction most of the time. An open house presenting final plans is scheduled for August in Gaylord. Gas prices are slowly dropping in Michigan, down 14 cents from last week to an average of $4.73 a gallon. That price is still up 70 cents from this time last month and $1.66 more than this time last year. In sports, the Pistons got crushed by the Cavs 112-103. The series is now tied at two games apiece as it flips back to Detroit with the critical Game 5 tipping off tomorrow. And the Tigers resume their road trip, taking on the Mets tonight at 7:10.
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1: Cloudy and windy today. Rain this afternoon. Thunderstorm possible with highs near 60. Rain tonight. Windy with lows down to 38. We'll see more rain tomorrow morning than a chance of rain. Tomorrow afternoon, windy with highs near 50 and then sunny and 60 on Thursday. 33 in Petoskey right now. 40 in Traverse City. 34 in Gaylord. 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

The stars of yesterday and today for Boyne City, Traverse City, and all of northern Michigan. 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

Zach Brown Band and Highway 20 Ride on Stock Country 106.7. We play the stars of yesterday and today. Thanks for spending time with us on this Tuesday morning. Hope you're doing well. I'm Johnny Miller. Cloudy skies and windy today. Rain this afternoon. Could even see a thunderstorm with highs near 60. We'll see rain tonight and tomorrow, but sunshine on Thursday. We'll have a complete look at your Stock Country forecast within the next 15 minutes. We also have schools opening on time. Trisha Yearwood, Brad Paisley, and John Anderson all on the way after Sleepless in a Hotel Room. It's Luke Combs now on Stock Country 106.7.

straight to

0: Star Country 106.7. We play the stars of yesterday and today. Johnny Miller with you. Looking forward to the Alpine Car Show this Saturday at the Otsego County Sportsplex in Gaylord from 8 until 1. 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

0: Stock Country 106.7. We play the stars of yesterday and today. School's opening on time so far. We'll see some rain over the next few days, but temperatures starting Thursday will be in the 60s over the next week. Could even see sunshine and 74 by Saturday. We'll have a complete look at your Stock Country forecast within the next few minutes. 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
1: A Traverse City woman is facing multiple charges after two alcohol theft incidents at the same West Front Street store. Police say the 48-year-old was first caught drinking a bottle of liquor inside the store Saturday morning and was taken to Munson Medical Center for treatment. She returned the following day and allegedly stole a bottle of Chardonnay, concealing it on her person. A subsequent search by police recovered the bottle. The woman now faces two counts of retail fraud along with charges of smuggling and trespassing. A major construction project is coming to the I-75 and M-32 interchange in Gaylord. MDOT will replace two aging bridges built in 1961 and rebuild a stretch of M-32 in a $54 million project set to begin after Labor Day this fall. The interchange will be redesigned as a diverging diamond, a layout designed to reduce crashes and improve traffic flow. Work is expected to continue through 2028, with one lane of M32 remaining open in each direction most of the time. An open house presenting final plans is scheduled for August in Gaylord. Gas prices are slowly dropping in Michigan, down 14 cents from last week to an average of $4.73 a gallon. That price is still up 70 cents from this time last month and $1.66 more than this time last year. In sports, the Pistons got crushed by the Cavs 112-103. The series is now tied at two games apiece as it flips back to Detroit with the critical Game 5 tipping off tomorrow. And the Tigers resume their road trip, taking on the Mets tonight at 7:10.
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0: Cloudy and windy today. Rain this afternoon. Thunderstorm possible with highs near 60. We'll see rain tonight. Windy with lows down to 38. Rain tomorrow morning. And then a chance of rain in the afternoon. Tomorrow, windy with highs near 50. Now, like on Thursday, sunshine, highs near 60. It's 34 right now in Petoskey, 41 in Traverse City, 35 in Gaylord. Here's Toby Keith on Stock Country 106.7.

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We play the stars of yesterday and today. We have schools opening on time. Cloudy and windy all day today. We will see some rain this afternoon. We could see a thunderstorm with highs near 60. I know we'll have rain tonight and tomorrow morning with a chance of rain tomorrow afternoon. Going to be windy all that time, too, but sunshine on Thursday. We'll have a complete look at your Star Country forecast within the next 15 minutes. We'll also be talking about the bump and run at the Sheboygan County Fairgrounds. It's going on this weekend. We'll have all the details after Kenny Chesney and Zach Top on Star Country 106.7.

0: Kenny Chesney and Young on Stock Country 106.7. We play the stars of yesterday and today. We're on our way toward 8. I'm Johnny Miller, and I cannot wait for Saturday for the bump and run at the Sheboygan County Fairgrounds. It's grassroots racing at its best, and it is going to be a lot of fun. It'll start at 3:30 on Saturday at the Sheboygan County Fairgrounds. The tickets, just $15. 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We're going to give away a pair of tickets tomorrow around 4, and then another pair Thursday around 4. 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
1: The stars of yesterday and today are on Stock Country 106.7. School's opening on time. We'll have cloudy skies and some wind today. Rain this afternoon, possibly a thunderstorm, highs near 60. We'll have a complete look at your Stock Country forecast within the next few minutes. Right now, Nick Rudy is here with your Stock Country news and sports on Stock Country 106.7.
2: A Traverse City woman is facing multiple charges after two alcohol theft incidents at the same West Front Street store. Police say the 48-year-old was first caught drinking a bottle of liquor inside the store Saturday morning and was taken to Munson Medical Center for treatment. She returned the following day and allegedly stole a bottle of Chardonnay, concealing it on her person. A subsequent search by police recovered the bottle. The woman now faces two counts of retail fraud along with charges of smuggling and trespassing. A major construction project is coming to the I-75 and M-32 interchange in Gaylord. MDOT will replace two aging bridges built in 1961 and rebuild a stretch of M-32 in a $54 million project set to begin after Labor Day this fall. The interchange will be redesigned as a diverging diamond, a layout designed to reduce crashes and improve traffic flow. Work is expected to continue through 2028, with one lane of M32 remaining open in each direction most of the time. An open house presenting final plans is scheduled for August in Gaylord. Gas prices are slowly dropping in Michigan, down 14 cents from last week to an average of $4.73 a gallon. That price is still up 70 cents from this time last month and $1.66 more than this time last year. In sports, the Pistons got crushed by the Cavs 112-103. The series is now tied at two games apiece as it flips back to Detroit with the critical Game 5 tipping off tomorrow. And the Tigers resume their road trip, taking on the Mets tonight at 7:10.
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1: Cloudy and windy today. Rain this afternoon. Could see a thunderstorm. Highs near 60. More rain tonight. Windy. Lows down to 38. We'll see rain tomorrow morning, too. Then only a chance of rain in the afternoon. And windy tomorrow with highs near 50. We'll see sunshine and highs right around 60 on Thursday. 37 in Petoskey right now. 42 in Traverse City. 37 in Gaylord. 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

0: I know what I was feeling. What was that thing? I guess I was thinking about that tank top.
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Sarah Evans and Suds in the Bucket on Stock Country 106.7. We play the stars of yesterday and today. Johnny Miller with you. We do appreciate you spending time with us. Hope you're doing well on this Tuesday morning. We're looking at schools opening on time, cloudy skies, windy too today. Rain and possibly a thunderstorm this afternoon with highs near 60. Then we'll see rain tonight, part of the day tomorrow, and then sunshine on Thursday. We'll have a complete look at your Stock Country forecast within the next 15 minutes. Reba, Brooks and Dunn, Toby Keith, they're all on the way soon after Jason Aldean on Stock Country 106.7.

0: Reba on Stock Country 106.7. We play the stars of yesterday and today. Johnny Miller with you. Really excited for the 66th annual National Morale Mushroom Festival that starts this Thursday and goes through Sunday at Veterans Memorial Park in downtown Boynton City. It starts on Thursday at 3 with the carnival. On Friday, there'll be arts and crafts, food trucks, all starting at noon. The carnival at 3. A free morale hunting seminar at 3, a morale wine and dine at 5:30, and Yankee Station performs at 7. And that's only part of what's going on at the 66th Annual National Morale Mushroom Festival. Yeah, complete details and schedule of events at bcmoralefestival.com. 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

0: 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We play the stars of yesterday and today. Johnny Miller with you. We'll have a complete look at your Star Country forecast up next. 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
1: A Traverse City woman is facing multiple charges after two alcohol theft incidents at the same West Front Street store. Police say the 48-year-old was first caught drinking a bottle of liquor inside the store Saturday morning and was taken to Munson Medical Center for treatment. She returned the following day and allegedly stole a bottle of Chardonnay, concealing it on her person. A subsequent search by police recovered the bottle. The woman now faces two counts of retail fraud along with charges of smuggling and trespassing. A major construction project is coming to the I-75 and M-32 interchange in Gaylord. MDOT will replace two aging bridges built in 1961 and rebuild a stretch of M-32 in a $54 million project set to begin after Labor Day this fall. The interchange will be redesigned as a diverging diamond, a layout designed to reduce crashes and improve traffic flow. Work is expected to continue through 2028, with one lane of M32 remaining open in each direction most of the time. An open house presenting final plans is scheduled for August in Gaylord. Gas prices are slowly dropping in Michigan, down 14 cents from last week to an average of $4.73 a gallon. That price is still up 70 cents from this time last month and $1.66 more than this time last year. In sports, the Pistons got crushed by the Cavs 112-103. The series is now tied at two games apiece as it flips back to Detroit with the critical Game 5 tipping off tomorrow. And the Tigers resume their road trip taking on the Mets tonight at 7:10.
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0: Cloudy and windy today with rain this afternoon, possibly a thunderstorm. We'll see highs get up to 60. More rain tonight, more wind and a low down to 38. Rain tomorrow morning with a chance of rain in the afternoon, windy and a high of 50, and then sunshine and highs near 60 on Thursday. 40 right now in Petoskey, 43 in Traverse City, 43 in Gaylord. 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

A great classic cut from Waylon Jennings on Star Country 106.7. We played the stars of yesterday and today. Love playing the stars of yesterday. And I like the fact that we are doing it a bit more often than we have. Here's Alan Jackson and Living on Love on Star Country 106.7.

0: Kenny Chesney, There Goes My Life on Star Country 106.7. We play the stars of yesterday and today. I'm Johnny Miller. Thanks for spending the last few hours with us. We will have more favorites on the way. But first, I want to let you know about grassroots racing at its best. It's going to be loud. It's going to be rowdy. It's going to be the spring bump and run event at the Sheboygan County Fairgrounds this Saturday. It'll start at 3:30. Tickets are very reasonable, $15. And I believe it's kids under three that get in for free with the paid adults. Yeah, you can buy your tickets at SheboyganFair.com, but we also have a chance for you to win tickets tomorrow and Thursday. So be on the lookout for our Bump and Run Facebook post on our Facebook page around 7 o'clock each morning. 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One pair will be given away tomorrow around 4 o'clock, and then another pair Thursday, same time. 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

devil went down to Georgia. He was looking for a soul to steal. He was in a bind because he was way behind and he was willing to make a deal. When he came across this young man sawing on a fiddle and playing it hot, and the devil jumped up on a hickory stump and said, "Boy, let me tell you what. I guess you didn't know it, but I'm a fiddle player too. And if you'd care to take a dare, I'll make a bet with you. Now, you played pretty good fiddle, boy, but give the devil his due. I bet a fiddle of gold against your soul, because I think I'm better than you." The boy said, "My name's Johnny, and it might be a sin, but I'll take your bet, and you're going to regret, because I'm the best as ever."

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And then a band of demons joined in. 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

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Johnny said, "Devil, just come on back if you ever want to try again. 'Cause I told you once, you son of a gun.

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0: Eddie Rabbit, I Love a Rainy Night on Stock Country 106.7. Johnny Miller with you. We're going to see a rainy afternoon, a rainy night, and a rainy morning tomorrow. But sunshine on Thursday. We'll have a complete look at your Stock Country forecast. We'll also be hearing from Doug Stone, Tracy Lawrence, and Toby Keith. All after We've Got Tonight on Stock Country 106.7.
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Doug Stone, as we roll through 60 minutes of continuous country favorites here on Stock Country 106.7. I'm Johnny Miller. We still have Zach Brownband and Alan Jackson on the way, Travis Tritt and Little Texas. I'll also be telling you about a community relief fundraiser that'll be happening this weekend for those affected in Sheboygan. All of that after Hardy and favorite country song on Stock Country 106.7.

0: We appreciate you spending time with us so far here on Stock Country 106.7. We play the stars of yesterday and today. I'm Johnny Miller. We're heading toward 10. There is a community flood relief fundraiser happening in Sheboygan at the Knights of Columbus this Sunday. Yeah, it'll be Sunday at 3 p.m. We'll go till 7. The Sheboygan River Studio and Sheboygan County Community Foundation are hosting this event. It includes a free spaghetti dinner, a community closet with essential items, local live music. Donations can be made in person, and there's also an event that will be streaming on Facebook. So if you want to see that or you want more details on this community flood relief fundraiser at the KFC in Sheboygan, just head over to the Sheboygan County Community Foundation Facebook page, and all proceeds from this event will go directly to residents impacted by the flooding from last month. 60 minutes of continuous country favorites next on Stock Country 106.7.
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2: Recognizing America's greatest military figures and achievements of the past 250 years, part of Military Appreciation Month 2026. Douglas MacArthur. Known for his corncob pipe, sunglasses, and larger-than-life persona, MacArthur is one of the most recognizable military figures in American history. He is also one of its most decorated. He was born in Little Rock, Arkansas in 1880 to a Civil War hero, Arthur MacArthur. The youngest of three sons, Douglas went on to attend West Point, where he graduated first in his class in 1903. By the age of 38, he was a brigadier general, and by 50, chief of staff of the U.S. Army, appointed by President Hoover. His career spanned World War I, World War II, and the Korean War, earning him the rare rank of General of the Army. His story is one of duty and resilience, and his legacy as an American hero endures forever. Remembering Douglas MacArthur, part of our 250th anniversary celebration on Star Country 106.7.
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0: Cloudy and windy throughout the day today. Rain this afternoon with a thunderstorm possible and highs near 60. Rain tonight too. Windy with lows down to 38. We'll see rain continuing into tomorrow morning. Then we'll have a chance of rain in the afternoon. Windy all day with highs near 50. And then sunny and 60 on Thursday. 46 in Petoskey right now. 45 in Traverse City. 44 in Gaylord.
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Diamond Rio as we roll through 60 minutes of continuous country favorites on Stock Country 106.7, where we play the stars of yesterday and today. I'm Johnny Miller. It's a little after 10. We have the Nitty Gritty Dirt Band coming up, Clint Black, George Burge, and Thomas Fred on Stock Country 106.7.

A great cut by Clint Black and When My Ship Comes In on Stock Country 106.7. 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We'll still be hearing from Rascal Flatts and the Nitty Gritty Dirt Band after Carrie Underwood on Stock Country 106.7.

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Tanya Tucker inside 60 minutes of continuous country favorites on Stock Country 106.7. The Alpine Car Show is happening this Saturday starting at 8 a.m. at the Otsego County Sportsplex. A lot of great cars. I'm sure there'll be a lot of vintage cars you'll see there. 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Here's Clay Walker on Stock Country 106.7.

0: Kenny Chesney and Uncle Cracker on Star Country 106.7. We play the stars of yesterday and today. We do appreciate you spending time with us over the last several hours. I'm Johnny Miller. I want to let you know before I head out, and by the way, it's been a pleasure, I am looking forward to the Bump and Run at the Sheboygan County Fairgrounds this Saturday, starting at 3:30. Grassroots racing. It's going to be loud. It's going to be rowdy. And it's going to be fun. Now, tickets are just $15 for those over 3 years old. Kids three and under, get in for free with a paid adult. You can go to SheboyganFair.com for all the details. Now, tomorrow and Thursday, we will have your chance to win a pair of tickets. So around 7 o'clock tomorrow morning and Thursday morning, be on the lookout on our Facebook page for the Bump and Run post. Post your reply to qualify for a chance to win a pair of tickets to the Bump and Run at the Sheboygan County Fairgrounds. And tomorrow and Thursday, we will give away a pair right around 4 o'clock each day. 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
0: 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Rain this afternoon, windy, could see a thunderstorm with highs near 60. More rain tonight, more wind, and a low down to 38. We'll see rain tomorrow morning, then a chance of rain in the afternoon, more wind, and a high near 50, and then no wind on Thursday. Sunshine, as a matter of fact, with highs near 60. 50 in Petoskey right now, 48 in Traverse City, 47 in Gaylord.
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Star Country 106.7, the stars of yesterday and today. Brooks and Dunn there, Play Something Country. By the way, Kix Brooks celebrating his birthday today, 71 years young. Here's Dylan Marlowe and Dylan Scott, Boys Back Home on Star Country 106.7. Yeah.

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Dino with you until 3, and that is Luke Combs back in the saddle. 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

0: Star Country 106.7, the stars of yesterday and today. That is I Love This Bar from Toby Keith. Hey there, how's it going? Dino with you. It is time to check our forecast for today. Some rain in it.
1: Star Country weather.
0: Showers and thunderstorms possible this afternoon, high of 62. Chance of showers and thunderstorms tonight, mostly cloudy, low 39. And Wednesday, a chance of showers and otherwise partly sunny with a high around 50. Wednesday night, partly cloudy, low 38. That's your forecast. It's 44 right now at Star Country 106.7.
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Your home for Bill in the afternoon, Tim Nixon at night, and the best country variety all day long. 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

Star Country, 106.7, the stars of yesterday and today. The bump and run at Sheboygan County Fairgrounds is about to be happening Saturday, May 16th at 3:30. It's grassroots racing at its best, loud and rowdy, and it is happening. Tickets just $15. 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So all you have to do is go to our Star Country Facebook page tomorrow and Thursday morning right around 7 a.m. Post a reply to the post there to qualify for a chance to win a pair of tickets to the bump and run at the Sheboygan County Fairgrounds. We'll give away a pair of tickets tomorrow at 4, another pair on Thursday at 4. All the details are at SheboyganFair.com, but you can win some tickets from Star Country 106.7.

Star Country 106.7, the stars of yesterday and today. It is just another day in paradise, even if it is a little rainy in some spots of northern Michigan. Thanks a lot for tuning in on your noon lunch hour. We appreciate you here at Star. If you're listening on your Alexa, if you're listening on our app, if you don't have our app, please download our app. And maybe you're listening on your FM dial, or maybe you're listening on our website. Whatever way you're listening, we're glad to have you along today. And here's Kenny Chesney. She's got it all on Star Country 106.7.

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Stock Country, 106.7, the stars of yesterday and today. Well, we've been telling you that the Cherry Bowl Drive-In opening day is coming up this Friday. And now we know what movies it's going to be. It's going to be The Sheep Detectives, which looks like it's a really cute movie. And then Michael, which has been getting great reviews. So you're going to get your money's worth if you head to the drive-in this weekend. It opens at, gates open at 7:30, and of course that's a great way to have some family fun at the Cherry Bowl Drive-In. It's their 73rd opening day coming up this Friday. I hope you're having a great day so far. Thanks so much for tuning in and making Star a part of it. It is time for some Faith Hill. 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

0: Showers and thunderstorms possible this afternoon, high of 62. Chance of showers and thunderstorms tonight, mostly cloudy, low 39. And Wednesday, a chance of showers and otherwise partly sunny with a high around 50. Wednesday night, partly cloudy, low 38. That's your forecast. It's 44 right now at Star Country 106.7.
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We didn't do the national day calendar yet, so let's do that. It is National Fibromyalgia Awareness Day, National Sapphire Segula Day, National Limerick Day, National Nutty Budge Day, and National Odometer Day. Those are what's on the national day calendar for today. Hope you're having a good one so far. Thanks a lot for tuning in. 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

Star Country, 106.7, the stars of yesterday and today. Hey there, how are you doing? That is Wynonna and Tell Me Why. Well, this is a couple weeks away, but it's not too early to tell you about it. It's an outdoor craft and vendor show. It's happening June 6th at the Village at Grand Traverse Commons. It's a day of shopping on the historic front lawn of the Village at Grand Traverse Commons. It's free to attend, great for all ages, and they still are accepting vendors as far as I know. That's happening at 1200 West 11th Street in Traverse City, 10 a.m. to 3 p.m. on Saturday, June 6th. They do have a Facebook page, Outdoor Craft and Vendor Show, June 2026, if you want to look up there for more information. Here is These Days, Rascal Flatts, Star Country 106.7. 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

0: 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Time to check the forecast once again. It hasn't really changed much.
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0: Showers and thunderstorms possible this afternoon, high near 62. I don't see that happening, honestly. Chance of showers and thunderstorms tonight, mostly cloudy, low 39. Chance of showers tomorrow, otherwise partly sunny, high near 50, and partly cloudy tomorrow night, low 38. Temperature not going up very fast. That's why I don't see that 62 happening. It's still in the mid-40s at Stock Country 106.7.
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Star Country 106.7, the stars of yesterday and today. Hello there. Good afternoon. Thank you so much for tuning in. Hey, do you spend a lot of time worrying about product ingredients when you're at the grocery store? I'm going to tell you that I do not. If it doesn't have onions, it doesn't have peppers, I'll give it a shot. A YouGov survey of 1,002 U.S. adults reveals 78% expressed concern about ingredient safety in food, cosmetics, and personal care products. 31% very concerned and 47% somewhat concerned. Half report increased worry compared to a year ago, while only 3% feel less concerned than a year ago. Women show higher anxiety levels than men, with 35% very concerned versus 26% of men. I don't even look at the ingredients, really, on stuff at the store. I don't know. It's not something I do. Something's going to get you in the end, I guess, is what I'm saying. And maybe that's an irresponsible way to live. But I just, if I like the way something tastes, I'm getting it at the store. And that's it. And it doesn't matter if it's got a certain ingredient or not. So maybe I'm too trusting. I don't know. How do you feel about that? 231-545-1067 is our text line. Here's Time's Ticking. Justin Moore, Dirk Spentley. I'm Star Country 106.7.

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0: Stock Country, 106.7, the stars of yesterday and today. I ain't saying from Jordan Davis, I ain't saying it's cold out, but it kind of is. It's only 45. Let's check our forecast. Star Country weather. Showers likely and possibly thunderstorms this afternoon, and cloudy out there, overcast with a high. Supposedly 62 is a possibility. I doubt it. Showers likely and possibly a thunderstorm tonight, low around 40. Tomorrow, patchy drizzle early. Otherwise, some sunshine, high 50. Partly cloudy tomorrow night, low 38. That's your forecast, and that is all for me. Have yourself a fabulous afternoon. We'll chat tomorrow on Star Country 106.7.
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Well, good afternoon, Bill, with you on this Tuesday. A little wet outside. I'll have that full Star Country forecast coming up for you a little later this hour. But right now, Dirk Bentley on Star Country 106.7.

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playing the stars of yesterday and today. We're Star Country 106.7. It's Jason Aldean. How far does a goodbye go on Star Country 106.7? She said.

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Playing the stars of yesterday and today. We're Star Country 106.7, the Zach Brown Band on this Tuesday, Chicken Fried. Hey, grab the kids, throw the family in the car. It's grassroots racing at its best. It's the Bump and Run at Sheboygan County Fairgrounds. It's happening this Saturday, 3:30. 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We'll give away a pair of tickets tomorrow at 4 and another pair on Thursday at 4. You could be a winner. For all the details on that Bump and Run, go to SheboyganFair.com. It's Vince Gill by request going out to Petoskey. 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

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Wow, that game last night, Pistons and Cavs. What happened to the Pistons in the second half? Come on, guys, you got to get it together. 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

0: Star Country 106.7 playing the stars of yesterday and today with Randy Travis wrapping up 60 minutes of continuous country favorites. It's forever and ever, amen. Bill, thanking you for hanging out with me on this Tuesday afternoon. Make sure to take the kids on out to the Alpine Car Show happening this Saturday at Otsego County Sportsplex in Gaylord. Man, talk about a fun time. See all the cars, enjoy the food trucks. There's going to be music and fun as well. Head on over to GaylordChamber.com for all the details. Still on the way, we'll take a look at your weather. I also have Darius Rucker when we come back, kicking off 60 minutes of continuous country favorites with Comeback Song on Star Country 106.7.
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2: Recognizing America's greatest military figures and achievements of the past 250 years, part of Military Appreciation Month 2026, Dwight D. Eisenhower. By the time Eisenhower became 34th President of the United States in 1953, he had enjoyed a long and decorated military career, rising from Lieutenant Colonel to 4-star General in under 2 years. Eisenhower would later go on to serve as Supreme Commander of the Allied Expeditionary Force, where he oversaw the D-Day invasion of Normandy on June 6, 1944. Making the critical decision to proceed despite poor weather, he launched the largest amphibious assault in human history. From there, Eisenhower coordinated the multinational forces through the liberation of France, Battle of the Bulge, and eventually the final advance into Germany, where Allied forces won victory in May of 1945. Remembering one of America's greatest leaders and military strategists, Dwight D. Eisenhower, part of our 250th anniversary celebration on Star Country 106.7.
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0: Well, we have showers in the forecast, thunderstorms also possible this afternoon, steady temps high in the upper 40s, lower 50s in some areas. Tonight, showers likely mainly before 11, mostly cloudy, a low around 38. Tomorrow, keep that umbrella on hand, showers likely before 11 a.m., then a chance of showers before 2 p.m., cloudy with a high near 46. Thursday, mostly sunny with a high near 61. Currently, Petoskey has 43, Gaylord 42. It is 50 right now in Traverse City.
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Just a heads up, it is spring cleanup for Petoskey and East Jordan this coming Saturday. 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

Star Country 106.7, playing the stars of yesterday and today. Bill with you just about 20 minutes after the 4 o'clock hour. Hey, that bump and run at Sheboygan County Fairgrounds is going to be taking place this weekend. Talk about fun for the kids. It's grassroots racing at its best, loud and rowdy. It's the spring bump and run. Make sure to take them out there. Tickets, $15. Kids under 3, free with a paid adult. We have a chance for you to win tickets. Make sure you go to our Star Country Facebook page tomorrow and Thursday morning around 7. Post that reply to qualify for a chance to win a pair of tickets to the Bump and Run at Sheboygan County Fairgrounds this Saturday. We're going to give away a pair of tickets tomorrow at 4, another pair Thursday at 4. For all those details on the Bump and Run, head over to SheboyganFair.com. It's Toby Keith going out to Gio and Petoskey, courtesy of the Red, White, and Blue on Star Country 106.7. Yeah.

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Second hand from a dealer in Atlanta, I rode up with Daddy when he went there to get her.

0: She's just an old plywood boat with a 75 Johnson with electric choke.
1: 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Hey, I bet you didn't know this. In 1932, a new character, Dippy Dog, appeared in the cartoon Mickey's Revue by Walt Disney. Later, Disney made a change. Put his name to Goofy. 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

Playing the stars of yesterday and today. We're Star Country 106.7 in the middle of a 60-minute continuous country music sweep. Sending this one out to West Branch. Yeah, we hear you. It's Kenny Chesney. Don't happen twice on Star Country 106.7. Playing the stars of yesterday and today.

0: It's Josh Turner wrapping up 60 minutes of continuous country favorites with Why Don't We Just Dance on Star Country 106.7. Bill with you as we get close to quitting time. And this coming Saturday, make sure to join Craig Orndorff for Weekend in the Country. Craig's going to be taking us back to a week from yesteryear to count down the top 20 that made the charts. He's also going to have that timeline and pop culture trivia. This show really brings back the memory. So if you're like me, if you like those throwbacks, you don't want to miss this. It's Weekend in the Country. Happens this coming Saturday, 6 to 8. Tim McGraw is going to kick off another 60 minutes of continuous country favorites when we come back on Star Country 106.7.
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11: Star Country weather.
0: We have showers in the forecast today. Thunderstorms also possible. Steady temps in the upper 40s, lower 50s in some areas. Tonight, showers likely mainly before 11, mostly cloudy, a low around 38. For tomorrow, keep an umbrella on hand. Showers likely before 11 a.m., then a chance of showers after 2 p.m. Cloudy skies with a high near 46. Thursday shapes up pretty nice, mostly sunny with a high near 61. Currently, Petoskey has 47, Elk Rapids 49. It's 52 right now in Traverse City.
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Yeah.

0: Star Country 106.7 playing the stars of yesterday and today. It's Bill with you just in the 5 o'clock hour. Happy birthday going out to Lisa over in Boyne City. It's Luke Bryan right now. This is Do I on Star Country 106.7.
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2: Well, I know it said you've had time to think about it. Looks like to me you're feeling kind of crowded. 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

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If you're celebrating, happy birthday from us. It's George Burge on Star Country 106.7.

playing the stars of yesterday and today. We're Star Country 106.7. All right, let's talk about this coming Sunday. The ACM Awards are here. This year's award show features a roster of country music artists. Among the top nominees, Casey Musgraves, Thomas Rhett, Little Big Town are slated to perform. As for who's hosting this coveted country affair, well, that would be none other than Shania Twain. She's releasing her new song, Dirty Rosie, tomorrow. Most of the top nominees will perform: Miranda Lambert, Ella Langley, Lainey Wilson. Likewise, Zach Top, Riley Green, Cody Johnson, Casey Musgraves will perform on the ACM Awards for the first time. And guess who else? Blake Shelton.

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1: He works way too much for way too little. 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

0: Star Country 106.7 playing the stars of yesterday and today. Waylon Jennings and Willie Nelson wrapping up 60 minutes of continuous country favorites on this Tuesday afternoon. Now listen, make sure you go to our Star Country Facebook page tomorrow and Thursday morning around 7 a.m. because we're going to give you a chance to go to the Bump and Run at Sheboygan County Fairgrounds. It's happening this Saturday, 3:30. Tickets, $15. 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Post a reply to qualify for a chance to win those tickets to the Bump and Run at the Sheboygan County Fairgrounds. 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For all the details on that Bump and Run, go to SheboyganFair.com. 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
0: Taking a look at your weather for tonight. Showers likely, mainly before 11. Mostly cloudy with a low around 38 tomorrow. Have an umbrella handy. Showers likely before 11 a.m., then a chance of showers after 2. Mostly cloudy with a high near 46. Looking into Thursday, shapes up nicely. Mostly sunny with a high near 61. Currently, Petoskey has 48, Sheboygan 46. It's 55 right now. In Traverse City. It's Sugarland with All I Want to Do.
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Don't forget tomorrow morning, wake up with Johnny Miller and The Breakfast Show. Get your day going the right way. It's Luke Bryan on Star Country 106.7, playing the stars of yesterday and today.

Wang. Star Country 106.7 playing the stars of yesterday and today. Just about 20 minutes in the 6 o'clock hour. It's Bill with you. Don't forget that Bump and Run goes down at Sheboygan County Fairgrounds this coming Saturday, 3:30. It's grassroots racing at its best. And I'll tell you, this is a great way to let the kids have some fun on a weekend. Tickets, $15. Kids under 3 are free with a paid adult. We have a chance for you to win. 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Now, we're going to give a pair of tickets away tomorrow at 4 and another pair on Thursday at 4. You could be on your way to the Bump and Run. For all the details on the Bump and Run, go to SheboyganFair.com. 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

0: Star Country 106.7 playing the stars of yesterday and today. Coming up at 7 o'clock, it is Nights with Nixon. I was talking to Tim. Man, does he have some songs lined up for you. Keep it right here. In the middle of a 60-minute continuous country music sweep, how about Tim McGraw? This is my next 30 years on Star Country 106.7.
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0: Star Country 106.7 playing the stars of yesterday and today. Blake Shelton wrapping up 60 minutes of continuous country favorites with some beach. Don't forget, this coming Sunday, Blake is going to be performing at the ACM. That's going to do it for me. We'll do this again tomorrow at 3. I want you to have yourself an enjoyable, relaxing night. Keep it right here. Still on the way, we'll take a quick look at your weather. And I have Jody Messina kicking off another 60 minutes of continuous country favorites when we come back on Star Country 106.7.
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0: Your weather for tonight, cause for showers likely, mainly before 11, mostly cloudy with a low around 38. For tomorrow, showers likely before 11, chance of showers after 2 p.m., cloudy with a high near 46. For Thursday, mostly sunny skies with a high near 61. Currently, Petoskey has 50, Charlevoix 54. It's 58 right now in Traverse City.
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Star Country, 106.7. I'm Tim Nixon from John Anderson and Seminole Wind to James Otto, and just got started loving you, so we got a long way to go, me and you. This is Star Country, the stars of yesterday and today.

Star Country 106.7. I'm Tim Nixon. Don't rock the jukebox, man. You're making the record tone iron skip all over the place. It's going to scratch the records. Worst Way, Riley Green, Star Country 106.7.

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Star Country is 106.7. I'm Tim Nixon. Is there life out there? Reba. Hey, stay country or die trying. Blake Shelton. I don't know how many real country types think that there's life out there, you know, like alien types. I don't really know, but we'll get it figured out pretty soon, I'm thinking. Stay country or die trying.

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I'm Tim Nixon. It's National, International Nurses Day. Grab a nurse. Give her a big hug. Well, if she wants a hug. I mean, don't be like doing stuff you're not supposed to be doing here.

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1: 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I'm Tim Nixon, and Bump and Run at the Spokane County Fairgrounds is coming up this Saturday, 3:30 in the afternoon, and tickets are $15. 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
1: International Nurses Day. Tonight, showers likely and a low around 40. A shower is likely tomorrow as well, a high of 47. Winds gusting to 30 tomorrow. Now, mostly sunny and 59 on Thursday, sunny 66 on Friday. In fact, Saturday and Sunday going to be sunny both days. Right now, it's 50 in Petoskey, it's 55 Charlevoix, 48 Gaylord, 64 Traverse City. Brad Paisley, mud on the tires, and he loves getting mud on his tires. And me too.
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